0: there, Bokum Dano, The Ventures, with one of the best instrumental hits of all time, Hawaii Five-O from the TV series. 278 episodes from 1968 to 1980. The show had a great run. Before that, Margaret Ehrlich, Escaping, and we also played some Earth, Wind & Fire for you this afternoon at 1:30 on Sunshine FM.
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That's a great song to do the domestics to at home. Rockabilly entertainer, looking a little like Elvis, Shakin' Stevens and This Old House. The Nolans before that and Gonna Pull Myself Together. 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

Oh, that's high, isn't it? We are Sunshine Coast Radio Station. I hope you're having a fantastic afternoon. English glam rock band The Rubettes and Sugar Baby Love. And the incredible voice of Dionne Warwick, I Say a Little Prayer from 1967. But turn it up and don't go anywhere. The Beach Boys now on 104.9 Sunshine FM.

It doesn't matter if you love him or capital H-I-M. Just put your paws up.

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1: 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Would you dance?

0: interview next hour, okay? Around about 9:30 this morning. It was a great little chat with Katrina. Just so you know, though, this Grand Winter Ball, as I said, happening July 25, going to be a fantastic event there. It's all to raise money for Steps Group. Of course, they help people with autism and disabilities and, you know, integrate into society and get them jobs. It's a fantastic cause indeed. Many of graduates have come out of the Steps Group there, and this is raising some great funds there. And also, just by going along, and even you don't even have to go along, you can get into their raffle. 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It was brilliant, something you really want to do. Melissa Doyle, she's going to be the host of the night. Marshall Hamburger providing the entertainment. Fantastic night there. If you want to get your tickets for it, just go online, okay, to this website, the Steps Grand Winter Ball. 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Just click on there, get your tickets, and it should be a wonderful evening indeed.
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Hello, it's Jason McLean here, 10 past nine. Great hits to come still this hour. Martha Davis going solo. She is the one from the Motels, you might remember. Cat Stevens on the way too. Also John Farnham, some early David Bowie. A bit of Roxy music as well right now. Continuing with the bad habits of Billy Field. Apparently used to smoke 40 cigarettes a day. Bad habits indeed. 104.9 Sunshine FM.